0: That's the title, I Want to Be Your Jim, from Jim Mallory. And that one's just dripping in that New Orleans sound. It's KBC, it's radio, but not as we know it. Unreal AM, 100,000 watts. 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
1: 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DD's playing them all for you.
0: I do, and a New Orleans classic. Mother-in-law, true story. Oh, yeah.

Ernie Cato, that New Orleans sound. It's KBC, playing the oldies. If you haven't caught the show before, we start in the 50s and move slowly through the years. We even play some new stuff too, if we can fit it in. Classic New Orleans piano playing, well, it has to be Antoine Fats Domino, and a lovely ballad for him, What Will I Tell My Heart? This is KBC, doing it like we used to do in the old days.

He had a way with a ballad. Fats Domino on KBC. Well, the greatest songs of all time, and here comes Brenda.

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1: And here's a song you may know from the early days of the girl groups. This version was the French version from Les Twins. Why am I so shy? Je suis timide on KBC International.

Why Am I So Shy? It's kind of cool song in French, I think. They sing in French because they're from France, so that kind of makes sense. Les Twins, don't know anything about them. You just know they're going to look a certain way with those little French hairstyles and those little French dresses and great voices too. This is KBC playing the oldies, more from the girl group. Playing them all again on Mercury.

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Girls Don't Cry from 14-year-old Beverly Williams, 1964, in a girl group classic. 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

KBC, the mighty KBC at gmail.com is our email address. 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So back in 2013, Cliff Richard did an album of rock and roll covers, and I kind of like it when someone takes an old song, does something different with it, and it works. So here's the song that was number one in the week I was born here in the UK. This is Cliff's version of Dream Lover. No one

love that song. That's Belgian composer and singer Adamo from 65. And another love affair, one of so many songs that our very own Eric Van Willigen has introduced me to on his shows over the years. He plays a fabulous and interesting mix of music, and you can catch it here on WRMI at various times and frequencies, The Giant Jukebox with Eric Van Willigen. This is KBC. Lovely one, this from Jerry and the Pacemakers.

Gary Marsden with the Pacemakers. He does those big ballads so well. Walk hand in hand, that Liverpool sound. And you take an American rock and roll song, transport it to Liverpool, get George Harrison to come up with a guitar line, and you get this.

Beatles double play from Dizzy Miss Lizzy, the rock and roll side of the Beatles, to that classic melodic sound of Girl. And we go to New York next in a band from the mid-70s who are contemporaries of Blondie. The band never made it, sadly, but their lead singer would rise to fame just a few years later. These are Blue Angel, great band. They made one album, and from that album, I Had a Love.

0: Cyndi Lauper on lead vocals with the New York band Blue Angel from around about 77. And a big shout out to our regular listener, Mike. Congratulations to you and your wife from all of us here in KBC on your 50th wedding anniversary. You must be doing something right.
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0: Hey, this is for you and your missies. Enjoy your trip to France and to Scotland, and watch out for the Mitchie.

I Got You from Del Shannon's final album from 91. We got you. We are KBC International. The way radio used to sound, the radio we grew up with, and that's why we did it. Because is there a better reason to do something than because you love it? Thanks for listening. And I'm still got another 15 minutes. A great song coming up after the break from one of the final albums from Glen Campbell, which I think is one of the best things he's ever done. Stand by for that, but first...

Glen Campbell's final studio album, his 61st. And one of the best things he ever did, I think that's great, Ghost on the Canvas. And given his Alzheimer's diagnosis, it's kind of poignant. But the music goes on forever. So the show is called Weeps Radio, but not as we know it. And we start in the doo-wop days back in the 50s and move slowly through the years. Sometimes we make it right up to date, sometimes we don't. Depends how much good stuff that I can find that's new. This is new. From a band who have reinvented themselves from the kind of teeny bopper band they were a long time ago. See what you think of this, brand new from Haircut 100. This is a classic pop song.

0: brand new from Haircut 100. It's called Come Back to Me. And the album's pretty good. There's a lot of that guitar work reminiscent of their more poppy days. But there's also a great rock track on it. Really. Coming up next,
1: 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Come on strong. Turn it up loud.
0: This is KBC playing brand new from Haircut 100's new album. I really like this. This is rock. This is Rain Clouds.

time just about run out for me. Thank you so much for tuning our way. KBC is here at this time every week via WRMI in the great state of Florida, blasting out across America. And the two-hour transmission coming up next, the Giant Jukebox with Eric Van Willigan. Give it a listen. I do. One of the highlights of my radio week, because he plays stuff you just don't hear anywhere else. And take my word for it. 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

Ladies and gentlemen, this is the Bureau of Standards. The following program is rated R for adult humor, adult situations, insinuations, and any other Asian that you can do. So, get your bonking sheep together. Well, as a sheep with a sore throat.

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1: Oopsie, boopsie. 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

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It first appeared as the B-side to his smash hit Goodbye Baby on the Carlton label. While Jack was best known for his heartfelt ballads, this one is a full-throttle, up-tempo rocker delivered with electrifying gospel-style energy. Turn it up! Here's Jack Scott with Save My Soul on the mighty KBC. Expect the unexpected.

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Now let's waste no time and jump straight to 1973 with Chester. And hey, you're listening to the Giant Jukebox.

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2: All right, Shortwave Commandos, this song always hits the spot. What's your take on Chris Andrews' Michigan River?

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Holy moly! Have you ever seen dancing horses? Well, you can't see them here, but you can certainly hear them on the mighty KBC. Saddle up, turn it.

Holy mackerel, what a great tune! That was Jerry Wiener, not Wiener with money! Stay right where you are, my fellow farters, because after this fabulous 45 from the Stones, it's time for a one and only digital guru. Hey, you

and mighty KBC Shortwave Commandos. We're celebrating one of Australia's most popular folk musicians this week on Birthday Radiogram. He was a founding member of an internationally famous vocal group and co-wrote songs that became hits on both sides of the Pacific. He later helped pen a tune that has become something of an unofficial Australian national anthem. In MFSK 64, 1 minute, 13 seconds.

we do. Hey, the Kenny Woodman Sound is a 1969 easy listening pop rock cover album by British trumpeter and arranger Ken Woodman. The connection to the British rock band The Move is that the album includes a brassy instrumental cover of the 1968 hit song Fire Brigade. Oh, I love this tune. Oh, yes, it's all

are spinning the dandies with a killer slice of 1968 psychedelic garage rock. Turn it up, let the fuzz guitars roar, and take a trip back to the golden age of underground rock. Here are the dandies, only on the mighty KMEL.

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0: Oh yes, here's some great stuff from the early 60s. I better say from 1963. Do you remember Bill

Okay, Fardis, if you're waiting for Peter John, I'm sorry, but he's not here. Okay, let's move forward with the music and let's go to 1966 with the other half.

Smoke. Her next song is from the Netherlands. Let's head back to 1968 with one of the finest Dutch beat bands around, Blues Dimension from Zwolle. Their high energy take on Baby I Need Your Lovin' was released on the Decca label and gave the Motown classic by the Four Tops a powerful Nader beat and soul makeover. Enjoy the Blues Dimension.

Yes, I say hello to some of our loyal listeners. We say hello to Mr. McLaurin, Smith, Mark Brownstein, Tom Brown, Joe Fischett and Rocky, Bobby Burgess, Ben Feller, Mike Bott, Fred Albertson, Jaap Speksnyder, David Lee, Dan Sheedy, David Mendrick, Steve Yodman and Glenn Bloom. And holy smoke, they are all listening in the US of A. Cyril McDonald is still listening in Canada. Hey, hey, temper the fires. Phil Hayward is in the United Kingdom. Ding Lu is listening in China. Adrian Mikalev is in Malta. Konstantin Barsenkov and Dmitry Messin are listening in Russia. Abid Hussein Said is listening in Pakistan. And Rafael Rodriguez is in Bogota, Colombia. Hey, hey, hey. And our friend Tobias is still listening to the mighty KBC in the south of Germany on medium wave and shortwave. Okay, my fellow shortwave DX Commandos. You want the real paper QSL card? 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

0: that's it for today. We say goodbye with Stamford Bridge and Roly Poly. Hey, till we meet again. See ya. Bye-bye.
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0: Mecca now. What is all this?
1: Car top down, just riding around on the weekend. Took a chance on crashing a dance on

this is Ron O'Quinn. This is O'Quinn's darling little baby boy. My show, Rock and Roll Rewind, will broadcast from 1900 hours to 2100 hours each Sunday, all up and down the Felderse Valley. You can get a mention on the air and a request played

0: Muziek uit de tijd van de zeezenders. 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
1: You broke my heart. Cause I couldn't dance. You didn't even want me around. And now I'm back to let you know I can really shake 'em down.

I got an email from Billy Walden. Billy lives in North Carolina. He said, "Hey, Ron, your mystery song was a song that I have always liked. It was from Dr. Zhivago, and it was called Somewhere, My Love, and it was by Connie Francis." No, it was not. you got the title right, Billy. But Connie Francis did not do the version I played. I played the Ray Conniff Singers and Orchestra. Your mystery song, Ron, this email says, was interrupted by a weather alert in my area, but I believe I heard enough to take a stab at answering. I think the week's mystery song is Connie Francis's rendition of Somewhere, My Love. I think the song is on the soundtrack for Dr. Zhivago. Again, it's by the Ray Conniff Singers, the original. Thunderstorms and blistering heat here in South Georgia. And I believe this is Mother Nature's way of reminding me I need to lose some weight. That was sent in by Charles Thomas. Well, Charles, it's nice and cool here.

late for goodbye. Email time. Hey, Ron, could you please play Rock and Roll Hoochie Coo by Rick Derringer? Joey Redshaw sent this in. He's listening in Dixie in Georgia.

on the guitar as well as the lead singer. He was singing rock and roll Hoochie Coo. I met Rick Derringer many years before that, back in 1965. Rick Derringer was singing with a group called the McCoys, the Hang On Sloopy People.

The McCoys with Rick Derringer singing and playing guitar, and the song was called Fever. It was the second hit they had. The first one was Hang On Sloopy. I just thought about it. I met all three of the singers that had the song Fever on the national charts. I met Peggy Lee one time. She was before my time, of course, but she still had a huge version of Fever, and I got a chance to meet her. I met Little Willie John several times. Little Willie John charted way up on the charts with the song Fever. And Rick Derringer, the group I just played, with the McCoys and their version of Fever.

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The Mighty

0: was George Harrison of the Beatles. I used to know him.
1: Hello, this is George Harrison on Ron O'Quinn's show.
0: And while I liked all the Beatles, George was my favorite. Hey, Ron, this email says, good show as always. The mystery song was Somewhere, My Love, but I'm not sure of the artist. Maybe Connie Francis? No, it was actually the Raycon of Singers. Have a great week, Ron. Michelle Saulnier wrote this. She lives in the Maldives Islands in the Indian Ocean. I want to open this aggravating... Back to my vault of treasured music, and I'm going to take you back to the early days of rock and roll with Little Richard.

a long time ago, and we talked about Georgia because I was from Georgia and little Richard was from Macon. Good golly, Miss Molly. Hello again, Ron, Janice, and Steve here in Albany. Great show as always, and a great mystery song. We think that it's Somewhere, My Love, Laura's theme from Dr. Zhivago, as performed by Ray Conniff and the Singers. Yay! You got it right. Andy Williams also recorded it, and among others, but we think the version you played was by Ray Conniff. It was. Thank you for all the great memories. Well, thank you guys for writing. And any of you that want to write me for any reason, it's rewindron@gmail.com. A group that I brought on stage a couple of times was a group out of Tampa, Florida, called Lobo. And they had two or three hit songs. This is one of them.

0: Travis.
1: This week's mystery song, Ron, is Laura's Theme by the 101 Strings Orchestra. No, it's not. It was by the Rakonoff Singers. It is the theme from the film Dr. Zhivago. That's correct. And this is from Steve and Jenny. They live in Withall in Worcester in England. My program is heard all over the world. And if you grew up in the 60s, the 70s, or the 80s, I've got the music you grew up with, and it's for you. Here from Canada is a guy named Loverboy.

I'm just loving every minute of it by Loverboy. I know you remember this. He ain't heavy. He's my brother, the Hollies.

ago, in 1943, Father Flanagan of Boys Town in Nebraska was thumbing through the pages of a magazine when he saw an image of an older boy carrying a younger boy on his back. And the caption read, "He ain't heavy, he's my brother." And that became the motto of Boys Town.

66, that was truly an international group. There were four Spanish guys and one German guy. They made up the group Los Bravos, Black is Black. Email time, Herb Thomas from Albany, Georgia again, Ron. Your mystery song was Somewhere, My Love, Laura's theme by Ray Conniff and the Singers. You're right. 2 weeks ago, we lost this singer from Wales. Her name was Bonnie Tyler. Beautiful song.

such a tragedy to lose that singer, Bonnie Tyler. She had an operation in Portugal and then died of the complications of whatever problems she had. Bonnie Tyler. A lot of people over the years have asked, who's the male voice that does Turn Around Bright Eyes? Beautiful voice. Well, the male singer in Total Eclipse of the Heart was a guy named Rory Dodd. He was the guy who provided the vocal alongside Bonnie Tyler in Total Eclipse of the Heart. Here is my country crossover of the week.

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In the United Kingdom, Boom Radio is a national coverage network that has really talented DJs, and I am honored that they asked me to do a special from 6 until 8 p.m. on July 30th. 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Now, DAB Plus, for those of you that don't know, is, for lack of a better word, a turbo version of FM that we have in the United States and Canada. July 30th, 1966, England won the World Cup. And Boom Radio is opening a new DAB Plus channel in London for that day called Boom 66. It's only for that day. I'm honored that I've been asked to do a two-hour block from 6 until 8 p.m. following Roger Day. Roger is a radio presenter that I gave the first job to in radio, and he now is a big, big talent all over England and parts of Europe. I will post on my Facebook page how to get the show worldwide if you're interested, and I hope you are. I hope you'll join me on Boom on July 30th.

Ellen O'Day and Undercover Angel. I love the songs that you played from the movies, Ron. And this is from Crystal in Charleston in West Virginia. And this email says, hey, Ron, your mystery song for the week was Somewhere, My Love. And it was sung by the Ray Conniff Singers. That was from the Guru of Gold in Valdosta, Georgia, Hugh Wagnon.

In Omega, Georgia, Coach Polk is listening. Your mystery song, he says, is Somewhere, My Love by Ray Conniff. I don't remember the movie, but like Meatloaf himself says, two out of three ain't bad. I got this email that says, Somewhere, My Love from Dr. Zhivago. George says the singers are the Ray Conniff Orchestra and singers. George is right. This is signed George and Monica. They live in Lakeland in Florida. Oh, and meanwhile, here I am, stuck with you, and I love it.

tire and allow his worn to a frazzle vocal cords time to heal. This is signed Ed Branch. Ed lives in Tifton in Georgia. I worked with the Beach Boys years and years ago, and they had all these great big hits coming out of California, but I found out they are a studio group. They are absolutely horrible when they do a concert. You know, a lot of disco music was put out and made money on by a group called the Bee Gees. But before they did the disco, they did this.

Massachusetts. William Holloway in Albany, Georgia, emailed me and said, "The mystery song that you played was Somewhere, My Love, by Ray Conniff. It was the theme in Dr. Zhivago, the movie. William, you are a guru of gold." Here is one of my favorite British groups, Badfinger, No Matter What.

Well, they did a lot of songs, and they had about four great big hits in the U.S. I don't know how many they had in England where they're from, but they had things like Come and Get It. They did Day After Day. They did Baby Blue. And the one that I just played by Badfinger, No Matter What.

Listen, as you get older, that hot blood will go away, and then you just pray that you have warm blood. Trust me. It's time for the mystery song. Everybody waits all week long to see if they can be a guru of gold. And here's the way you get there. You tell me the title and the artist that does this song. 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

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If you know who does that song, and if you know the title, write me, rewindron@gmail.com, and next week I'll call you a guru of gold. Get in, we're just riding around all over the world at the speed of light.

you were hearing a world of hits out of that house of hits in Detroit called Motown. And that was Tammy Terrell with Marvin Gaye. And It Takes Two, baby.

I want to hold you until the feeling subsides. Sometimes when we touch, Dan Hall and a big hit. This email says, I'm hoping you're well, safe, and happy in Ecuador. I am. Thank you also for playing You Light Up My Life by Debbie Boone last week. And the mystery song you played was Laura's theme from Dr. Zhivago. You are correct. The movie song theme was a great idea for the show. Thank you from near Pwllheli in Wales. And this is Rhiannon. Rhiannon, you like disco? Kick back and listen to Alicia Bridges. I love the nightlife.

the nightlife too, but I hated the disco. Hi there, Ron. That was Laura's theme from Dr. Zhivago. That was a song you played as your mystery song. It was also known as Somewhere My Love, and it was by Ray Conniff. The only reason I know that is because I played trombone for a long time, and that was a common piece of music I'd play in a ballroom dance band. And this is from Joey Mix. Joey lives in Ocilla in Georgia.

0: she would ever have. She was from Augusta, Georgia. Terry Gibbs and Somebody's Knockin'. This week, your mystery song is Somewhere, My Love, Laura's theme from Dr. Zhivago. Great movie, and it was by the Ray Conniff Singers. I love the song that you played, Fortunate Son by CCR. I also like To Sir With Love and Return to Sender, but I've never cared for You Light Up My Life by Debbie Boone. But perhaps 10 weeks at number one must prove me wrong. And this is from Mike Willis. Mike lives in Gloucester in England. I have got a song that I used to love back in the late 60s by Tommy James and the Shondells. Sweet Cherry Wine.
1: Hello, Netherlands. We're the mighty KBC. And I'm Ron O'Quinn.

drinking wine, but I did like the song by Tommy James and the Shondells. Hey, Ron, your mystery song is Somewhere, My Love. It's Laura's theme from Dr. Zhivago. And this is from Jamie Culpepper. She lives in Quitman, Georgia.

I never liked the Beatles version of that, but I always liked hearing Elton John do Lucy in the Sky with Diamonds. Well, I've got about somewhere around 8.5 months before I officially retire from the radio business, and I'm planning a trip back to Georgia in September just to go to a family reunion. But I've been thinking about going to Moultrie, my old hometown. So if somebody there would like to take on the job let's have a get-together, a little meet and greet, I'd put it in your hands. All you got to do is write me, rewindron@gmail.com, if you think it's a good idea. If you don't, just forget about it.

This record can be played on every modern lightweight pickup. The stereo sound, however, can be reproduced only when stereo equipment is used.

Hi, this is Ron O'Quinn. This is O'Quinn's darling little baby boy. My show, Rock and Roll Rewind, will broadcast from 1900 hours to 2100 hours each Sunday, all up and down the Val d'Isère Valley. You can get a mention on the air and a request play, too.